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Prince, also Grateful Dead, and Donna the Buffalo, Way Back When. 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This is U2.

0: Good morning on Radio Woodstock. 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

0: Rowe. Their new album, Karaoke Bar, is out September 4th in just a few weeks. REM, before that, the Rolling Stones, and the latest from Death Cab for Cutie, Stone Over Water. What's up? It's Leija. Thank you so much for hanging with me this evening. Coming up is the Mountain Goats, Modest Mouse, and later on at 10, it is Anything Anything with Rich Russo.
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Modest Mouse on Radio Woodstock, Picking Dragons' Pockets, also Obong JR, Robin Trower and the Mountain Goats with their latest Charlie Sheen Reaches Out to the Feds off the new album, Days. It's Leja. Speaking of new albums, I've got the Radio Woodstock Song of the Week for you from a band called Improvement Movement. Their new album is out Friday. It's called Your Perfect Real Life, and they are also playing at Colony in Woodstock that day. This is Still Cold.

0: Amos Lee on Radio Woodstock, Worry No More. Soccer Mommy, Alabama Shakes with I Feel Hope Coming off of the new album I Must Be Dreaming. Alabama Shakes, like I mentioned earlier, are our online giveaway this week. 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Heard from the Polyphonic Spree, Led Zeppelin, and the Radio Woodstock Song of the Week from Atlanta, Georgia-based band Improvement Movement. The song is Still Cold. The new album is out Friday, and you can also catch them that day at Colony Woodstock. It's Leija. Thank you so much for hanging with me this evening. I've got one more set of music still to come before Rich Russo takes over with Anything Anything.
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0: Kels on Radio Woodstock with Gone. That's off of her debut EP, Dirty Blues Princess. Also Cake, Denelia Cotton, Joe Jackson, Steeler's Wheel, and Elliot Smith. And with that, I'm going to wish you all a very good night. Thank you so much for tuning in. I hope you'll stick around a bit longer for Anything Anything with Rich Russo.
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make her horny. She likes ketchup on her scrambled eggs. Swears like a sailor when she shaves her legs. She takes a licking and keeps on ticking. I'm never gonna

Hey, this is Danny Bonaducci, and you're listening to Anything, Anything with Rich Arusso. And if God forbid you play that damn I'll Be Your Magician song for my birthday, I'm going to come up there and pummel you like I used to pummel Reuben Kincaid. Don't push me, Russo.

Welcome to Anything Anything. I'm Rich Russo. It's weekly 2-hour ass kicking, band breaking, taste making, genre busting, free form radio extravaganza, broadcasting from, I don't know, a luggage cart or a food cart somewhere in Turkey as we begin Danny Bonaducci for his birthday with I'll Be Your Magician, one of the most disturbing records of all time. And when you think of magic and you think of magic tricks, you think of so many different things. But I've always joked, and it's probably even more of a serious comment, that Donald Trump is actually like the magician that gives away all the tricks. You know what I mean? Like gives away all the secrets that upsets all the other magicians. But he pulled the magic trick back in July that is disturbing on some levels. So I guess he was at the NATO summit. They found out that maybe Iran was going to try to blow up the plane or whatever it was. So he pretended he got on the plane and then got in like a luggage cart or like a food cart or whatever and snuck out the back door and got on a different plane. Fine. Completely fine with that, by the way. Like, I'm not a fan of Donald Trump. I think he's a horrible person in so many different levels. But he's a president of the United States. And if there's a threat, he should be protected. And if there's a way to do that, and yeah, all for it. No issues there. My issue is, and probably most people's issues are, is that he did this and only did it with a couple of people. So he left like part of his cabinet. He left press. He left innocent people on the other plane that he thought was going to be attacked. And we have like the best, you know, military and all the spending we do. The fact that we had to worry about, you know, that, and we couldn't just thwart the thing ahead of time, just goes into so many other levels and failures, etc. But the issue is not the fact that he was in hiding or doing a magic trick. The fact that he was in hiding and doing a magic trick and put all these other people, Americans, in danger. So he's a magician, all right. Let's do this one, since I just mentioned he was in hiding for a couple minutes or not. This one's from Yield. It's Pearl Jam, In Hiding, and welcome to Anything Anything.

0: It's Anything, Anything, I'm Rich Russo, Pearl Jam in Hiding from Yield, and then from Glorious Results of a Misspent Youth, Joan Jett and the Blackhearts, Hide and Seek, Beatles from the White Album, Everybody's Got Something to Hide, except for me and my monkey, and then we shocked the monkey with Don Ho for his birthday, his cover of Peter Gabriel, one of the, I don't know, it's one of the greatest cover songs of all time. Let's take a break, and when we come back, maybe we'll do a little twisting by the pool. Stick around. Anything, anything.
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5: It's not gonna be an orgy. 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

It's Anything, Anything, Amber Trousseau, In Excess, Beautiful Girl. We do that for Tim Ferriss's birthday, of course, In Excess, one of the coolest bands ever. And In Excess probably should be in the Rock and Roll Hall of Fame at some point. And that was the Mendelssohn mix. And, you know, there's a lot of great songs that get remixes. And there's a lot of great people that do it. Obviously, Mendelssohn did a great job of Beautiful Girl there. William Orbit, who worked with Madonna, passed away the other day. Was a legendary remixer and did a lot of great stuff with her, including this one we're going to do. It's his remix of Beautiful Stranger. We also do it for Madonna's birthday. Rest in peace, William Orbit. Anything, anything.

Hey, it's Anything, Anything. I'm Rich Russo, Beautiful Stranger, to William Orbit remix. We did that for Madonna's birthday and the passing of William Orbit. And then from the Valley Girl movie, great movie, and one of the greatest soundtracks of all time, The Paolas, Eyes of a Stranger, and Rick Springfield, Don't Talk to Strangers, and maybe you could be strangers when you meet, but then you end up together. Let's do this one, Smithereens, from Especially for You. By the way, Smithereens have been touring and doing a bunch of shows with Wesley Stace, a.k.a. John Wesley Harding, who will get to some new stuff from him shortly. And he's going to play a couple shows in New Jersey where they're going to do Especially for You complete with John Wesley Harding on vocals. Cannot wait to see that in December. Hopefully it comes to a city near you, and go to Ticketmaster if you're going to be in the area, to go check it out at Red Bank. Here we are, Smithereens, Strangers When We Meet, Anything, Anything.

0: Say Anything, Anything, I'm Rich Russo, Smithereens, Strangers When We Meet, and the Jesse Malin, Billy Joe Armstrong on that one as well. Sunset Kids, the name of the album. Actually, I just saw Jesse Malin a couple weeks ago on the Sunset Strip. We played a killer show at the Roxy with Prima Donna opening. That was Strangers and Thieves. Let's take a break right now. We come back. Dan Fogelberg.
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It's Anything, Anything. I'm Rich Russo, Graham Parker with High Horse. And why don't we go from a high horse to a dead horse, as in beating a dead horse. And hello, dead horse. John Wesley Harding, a.k.a. Wesley Stace, or vice versa, however you want to refer to him as. Brand new album coming out called One Last Heist. This one's called Hello, Dead Horse. And this whole album has got a lot of underlying themes. And like anything that Wes does, you always got to pay attention to lyrics. Pay attention to lyrics on this one. Hello, Dead Horse. Brand new Wesley Stace, Anything, Anything.

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It's Anything, Anything, Amor Truso. Wesley Stace, Hello, Dead Horse. Elvis Costello and the Attractions. King Horse, and then the Osmonds, if they were Motorhead, with Crazy Horses, which is the bizarre song to begin with. But if you take the 45 of that song and play it at 33, you get what we just heard, which is basically like Megadeth or Metallica or God knows what, doing Crazy Horses. And yeah, I guess you could say I'm a little crazier. Let's do this one from Whenever We Wanted, John Mellencamp. This is Crazy Ones, Anything, Anything.

Let me make sure I am crystal clear on this issue, okay? Heavy metal fans are buying heavy metal records, taking the records home, listening to the records, and then blowing their heads off with shotguns? Where's the problem? That's an unemployment solution right there, folks. It's called natural selection. It's the bottom of the food chain, okay? Heavy metal bands on trial because kids commit suicide. What is that about? Judas Priest on trial because my kid bought the record and he listened to the lyrics and he got into Satan. Well, that's great. That sets a legal precedent. Does that mean I can sue Dan Fogelberg for making me into a in the mid-70s? Is that possible? Huh? Your Honor, between him and James Taylor, I didn't get a until I was 27 years old. I was in Colorado wearing hiking boots, eating granola. I want some money right now.

It's Anything, Anything. I'm Rich Russo. John Mellencamp with Crazy Ones. And I guess you could say Crazy Ones are little freakers. Living in the USA is the album. Brand new Low Cut Connie there. And then Blame Fogelberg by Dennis Leary and to Dan Fogelberg for his birthday with The Language of Love. And maybe The Language of Love falls under the cover of Love. Let's do this one. This is a very, very cool band. Did not really have many hits. A couple of MTV videos. But a lot of their stuff's a lot of fun to listen to. So let's do this one. It's Doug and the Slugs, cover of Love. Anything, Anything.

0: It's Anything, Anything, Amber Trousseau. Cover of Love, dug into Slugs and the Springsteen from Born USA with Cover Me. Cover Me right now as we take a break. We come back. Do something by Joe Jackson for his birthday. Stick around. Anything, Anything.
1: 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This is Alex Minetti.
2: 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And what we found was the common cause of these crashes was because the driver looked but didn't see the bike.
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It's Anything, Anything, and Retruso from I'm the Man for Joe Jackson's birthday, Geraldine and John. And I don't know who Geraldine and John are or where. I don't know what they do in the summer, but a fun thing to do in the summer is hang out by a pool. And if you got good music, you'd be twisting by the pool. Here's Dire Straits for Mark Knopfler's birthday. Anything, Anything.

0: Hey, it's Anything Anything. I'm Rich Russo, twisting by the pool of Dire Straits into the Replacements with Pool and Dive. Something got back together for one of those compilations. Olivia Rodrigo, brand new from her. Her tour starts next month. Maggot for Brains. I'm assuming she'll be playing Maggots for Brains many, many times. I feel that's going to be one of the signature songs on tour. And then Charlie Sexton for his birthday, Beats So Lonely. Let's take a break right now. When you think of beats, you think of the drum beat of Be My Baby. We'll do something for Ronnie Spector's birthday, and we're going to close out the show. Stick around. Anything, anything.
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It's anything. I'm Rich Russo to break up society with the new Ronnie Spector. I'm kind of partial to the old Ronnie Spector. Let's do this one. It's the Ronettes. Be My Baby, Ronnie Spector, for her birthday. Anything.

Hey, it's Anything, Anything. I'm Rich Russo. The Ronettes and Ronnie Spector for Herbert, They Be My Baby. And to Ellie Greenwich, who actually was one of the co-writers of that song, Be My Baby, with Good Night, Good Night. Yeah, it's time for us to go. And I've been kind of on like a Paul McCartney and Wings kick lately. Been playing a lot of their older stuff and realize a lot of it is really, really good, including this one. It's Good Night Tonight, Paul McCartney. This actually, I think, was at one point even like a disco single. I'm going to play, obviously, not that version. This is the Good Night Tonight single version. I want to thank everybody for listening. We'll be back next week with another edition of Anything, Anything. My name is Rich Russo. Good night, everybody. Stay safe. Paul McCartney, Good Night Tonight.

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0: Radio Woodstock 100.1. Carl Denson's Tiny Universe. Featuring Carl Denson. Because of her beauty. With the Tiny Universe. And Beth Orton featuring Ben Harper on guitar with Stolen Car. It's 61 degrees, 6 o'clock in the morning. 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Nail it right the first time.
1: AP News, I'm Marcela Sanchez. AP correspondent Ben Thomas reports on yesterday's primary results in Florida.
2: Representative Byron Donalds has won the Republican nomination for Florida governor and will face former Congressman David Jolly, who won the Democratic nomination for the November contest to replace term-limited Governor Ron DeSantis. Meanwhile, progressive state representative Angie Nixon's won the Democratic nomination for U.S. Senate. She'll face interim Senator Ashley Moody, a political appointee who won the Republican nomination, the special elections to fill the final 2 years of now Secretary of State Marco Rubio's term. And in House primaries, longtime Democratic Representative Debbie Wasserman Schultz defeated former Representative Sheila Cherfilus McCormick and others in a redrawn South Florida district. I'm Ben Thomas.
1: Primary elections were also held in Alaska, California, and Wyoming. President Trump says he's delaying 50% tariffs on $20 billion worth of Canadian imports. He announced an agreement with Canada less than 2 hours before the tariffs were set to take effect. Trump is insisting that the Strait of Hormuz is open for traffic. The AP's Lisa Dwyer reports.
3: President Donald Trump says the U.S. has no planned talks with Iran and insists that the Strait of Hormuz remains open and operating, despite limited traffic and a reported strike on a ship exiting the waterway. Earlier this week, Trump also threatened to bomb Oman as the country sought a deal with Iran to manage shipping traffic through the strait. Iran says the waterway will not reopen until the U.S. meets its conditions. Shipping data platform Kepler says transits fell nearly 20% through the Strait of Hormuz last week. I'm Lisa Dwyer.
1: 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This is AP News. Luigi Mangione's state murder trial has been postponed indefinitely amid a double jeopardy fight. The AP's Julie Walker reports.
4: Luigi Mangione's state murder trial in the killing of UnitedHealthcare CEO Brian Thompson was slated to begin September 8th, but it's now on indefinite hold as his lawyers seek to have the case thrown out on double jeopardy grounds following his guilty plea last week to federal charges. Judge Gregory Caro issuing an order canceling the state trial and giving the Manhattan DA's office until October 9th to respond. The DA had said they wanted to go forward. Meanwhile, Mangione is scheduled to be sentenced in the federal case December 18th. Prosecutors said they would seek life in prison, though federal sentencing guidelines call for a term of 24 to 30 years. Julie Walker, New York.
1: 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I'm Marcela Sanchez, AP News.
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0: Carlos rode down 4 innings in his first return to action in a couple months, gave up 1 run. Grisham homered, Yankees win in Baltimore 3-1. Fernando Tatis Jr., 2 home runs, robbed a grand slam from Francisco Lindor, and the Padres beat the Mets 5-2. Milwaukee shut out Seattle 22-0. Largest shutout since 1900. I wasn't there. Liberty lose in Chicago. Natasha Cloud, career high 35 points against her old team. New York, a little soft on the defense there. 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Partly cloudy and 62 tonight. Cloudy, 76 tomorrow with rain in the afternoon. A lot of fog around this morning. Sunrise, 6:09. We're live from the old church on Highway 28. Ring the bell. Start us up on Wednesday morning. Some stories in the breakfast lounge. This one from the Beatles. When they traveled to India to study with the Maharishi, there was a whole crowd. And there was one pair of socialites, a mother's son, that went tiger hunting, you know, on a trip to be one with the universe. They killed this beautiful creature, took the photos, got the trophy. John Lennon wasn't down with that. It's the continuing story of Bungalow Bill. Radio Woodstock.

0: Radio Woodstock 100.1. Bobby Ware and Tyler Ramsey. A whole bunch of stories in the Breakfast Lounge today. And that's an Old Testament one recorded live at Radio City Music Hall in 2022. The greatest story ever told. North Mississippi All-Stars and Chris Robinson with Boomer's story. Brandi Carlile, the story. And the continuing story of Bungalow Bill from the Beatles. Some of those are true. More stories. All day, every day, more stories. And stick around for The Good Life next.
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0: It's a wonderful life here in the Hudson Valley. 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Angelique Kidjo with Dave Matthews, Joni Mitchell, Bob Marley coming. 61 degrees now at 6:30. 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
2: And tonight, because of your sweat, because of your hard work, we have won a massive victory.
1: Florida Republicans have nominated Representative Byron Donalds for governor. If he wins, he would be the first Black Republican elected governor in the U.S. Democrats nominated David Jolly, a former Republican congressman. In Alaska, former Democratic Congresswoman Mary Peltola will be on the state's ballot as she runs for the Senate. She's facing Republican Senator Dan Sullivan. Primary elections were also held in California and Wyoming. A trial is underway in California with four states suing Facebook's parent company Meta for billions of dollars. The company is accused of deliberately designing features that addict children and contribute to a youth mental health crisis. I'm Marcela Sanchez.
0: Yankees won in Baltimore. Padres beat the Mets. Liberty lost in Chicago. Frank Beard, ZZ Top drummer, the one without the beard, passed away at the age of 77 in hospice care at his ranch in Richmond, Texas, yesterday. Some fog this morning, sun mid-80s this afternoon, clouds in mid-70s tomorrow with rain.
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1: 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Sweet love. Van Morrison, Glad Tidings from New York. And Tabitha Meeks with the Girl of the Hour. 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

0: Joni Mitchell, Radio Woodstock 100.1, Hijira. And Stone's doing Salt of the Earth. Gina Carbonari, Executive Director, Ulster County SPCA, going to join us in just a little bit. We got some tickets for Aziz Ansari to give away. Aziz at UPAC on October 17th. 62 degrees now, 7 o'clock. 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
1: AP News, I'm Marcela Sanchez. President Trump says he's delaying the 50% tariffs on $20 billion worth of Canadian imports after the two countries reached a last-minute deal. This came less than 2 hours before the tariffs were set to go into effect. South Korea says U.S.-South Korean joint drills will be sharply scaled back. The AP's Karen Shamus reports they'll end on Friday and not August the 27th as originally planned.
2: The agreements to cut down the drills came at the request of the U.S. President Donald Trump had ordered cuts to the drills just before they began on Monday. Trump cited what he said was a good relationship with North Korean leader Kim Jong-un and South Korea's refusal to join the U.S. war against Iran. Richard Marles, the defense minister of South Pacific ally Australia, said this.
3: Australia is very concerned about North Korea's nuclear program as well as its missile program.
2: Japan's defense minister, Shinjiro Koizumi, stressed the importance of cooperation among Japan, the United States, and South Korea as indispensable for regional peace and stability.
1: Several states held primary elections yesterday. In Florida, Democrats nominated progressive state lawmaker Angie Nixon, who easily defeated retired Army Lieutenant Colonel Alex Vindman, a former National Security Council official. Nixon will now face Senator Ashley Moody in a campaign to fill the last 2 years of Secretary of State Marco Rubio's former Senate term. U.S. Representative Byron Daniels won the Republican nomination for governor, while Democrats nominated David Jolly, a former Republican congressman, setting the stage for a fall campaign to replace outgoing Governor Ron DeSantis. World shares mostly declined today. This is AP News. A trial is underway in California with four states suing Facebook's parent company Meta for billions of dollars. The company is accused of deliberately designing features that addict children and contribute to a youth mental health crisis. Amazon is planning to expand its drone deliveries.
4: Millions more people may be able to get smaller, lightweight Amazon packages delivered by drones by the end of the year. The company plans to expand their airborne shipping to suburban areas in nearly 500 U.S. cities, intensifying the battle between Amazon and Walmart to provide customers with the fastest delivery times. Amazon says that customers could receive drone deliveries of packages up to 5 pounds in as fast as 30 minutes. The federal government has proposed a rule that would allow more drone operators to fly beyond the horizon. I'm Lisa Dwyer.
1: And I'm Marcela Sanchez, AP News.
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0: Carlos Rodon, 4 innings, 1 run in his return. Grisham homer. Yankees won in Baltimore 3-1. Mets Padres. City Field Francisco Lindor, second inning, bases loaded, two outs, Mets down 1-0.
9: And Lindor flies one down the right field line, over toward the corner goes Tatis near the wall, leaping, and he caught it. Oh my God.
0: Robbed Lindor of a grand slam. Padres win 5-2. Milwaukee shut out Seattle 22-0. Baseball game. Largest shutout since 1900. Natasha Cloud had 35 points, a career high against her old team. Liberty lost in Chicago. Aces lost. Fever win. So now Indiana is in third place. Running back Najee Harris signed a one-year deal with the New York Giants. Sun mid-80s today. 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Partly cloudy, low 60s tonight. Tomorrow, clouds mid to upper 70s with rain in the afternoon. The head and the heart, everybody in the water. 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

0: He put the bump in the bump shabomp. He put the lime in the coconut. Harry Nilsson, Radio Woodstock 100.1. Jump into the fire. Monrovia and the head and the heart. And Gatine, Alabama shakes. Coming around to Bethel Woods with special guest Mavis Staples September 4th. 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
0: 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Gina Carbonari, Executive Director, Ulster County SPCA. Hello.
7: Hey, how you doing?
0: How's the summer going? Is August slow over there?
7: Oh, August is never slow at the shelter. Usually those are the most busy months that we have, July and August. Yeah. July especially, we have a lot of intakes that come in. We have much fewer adoptions that happen. So it's a very, very busy month. And August, like mid to late August, is when it starts to kind of go back a little bit to normal, but it takes a while to get back there.
0: So slow on the people adopting side,
7: correct,
0: but busy on the animal.
7: Yes.
0: Why is that?
7: Well, again, it's kind of like everything, you know, in people start to move in the summertime, you know, kids are out of school, people are going on vacation, a lot of things are just happening in human lives, and that's where, you know, a big part of understanding animal sheltering and what we're doing with animal welfare is it all is very connected to what is happening with people's lives.
0: Yeah.
7: So it isn't just about animals, it's not just a niche issue, it really is very connected to anything that's happening with humans.
0: You are funded by the community. So it's all...
7: Yeah, we are 100, I should say 100, because we are 90, 95 to 96% funded by donations by our community. So, you know, we have a small amount that comes from different contracts that we have with municipalities when we're doing dog control, when we do trap, neuter, vaccinate, return with cats. We have a great grant that we get from Ulster County Department of Health to be able to do that. So there's a small portion of our funding that comes from those types of very specific commitments that we have. But generally speaking, yeah, it's 95 to 96% that is community funded from donations. You know, we get some folks who will literally mail in $2 in an envelope for us, and we love those donations just
0: yeah,
7: as much as those who could write us $1 million check, because we would really love those donations too, and we really need those donations.
0: Those add up a little quicker.
7: Yes.
0: UCSPCA.org. The Fur Ball, 27th annual Fur Ball, is a big fundraiser, and this year you're doing it at Red Maple Vineyard.
7: Yes, it's our first year.
0: West Park.
7: Yeah, we're very excited. We love when we get to be able to experience a new venue. Would love the folks who are down there running Red Maple, as well as Great Life Brewing, that's right next door and a part of that. Really great folks, so we're very fortunate to be able to be down there. It's a beautiful location. If anybody hasn't been there yet, Furball is a great opportunity to come down and check it out. We know that you're going to want to go back again.
0: August 30th,
7: yep. It starts at 4 p.m. Again, we have heavy hors d'oeuvres. We have wine and beer bar. We always have our specialty drink, which is always a Pawtini of some type of, you know, kind of special cocktail concoction that they make up. it's always tasty, no matter what it is. So, yeah, and we have a silent auction. We have a live auction as well, which, again, Bob Circassano is so generously going to host for us. It's always a lot of fun when Bob's there doing an auction. Nadine Fesco-Ferrar is also going to be there with us hosting and helping with the auction as well. We have some really, really great items in our live auction this year. We try not to tell everybody what it is because we want everybody to be surprised and get really excited when they're there about those items. But ultimately, this is all about fundraising for the shelter. This is our largest event. It's our gala event. And really, again, this has been another challenging year. I think everybody understands, you know, economically it's become more and more challenging. But especially, you know, for the shelter, trying to be able to pay all of our bills gets more difficult every year. And especially when it comes to that vet care. You know, we all know how expensive it is to care for our animals. Multiply that times thousands of animals that we're trying to help, you know, across the county. And, you know, obviously those bills get to be pretty big. You know, our budget is a $2 million budget that, you know, we really, really crimp our funds and pinch our pennies as best as we can to even keep it at that level. So, you know, we definitely need our community to continue to support us, but maybe even support us a little bit more. And this is a great opportunity to do that.
0: Do most of the animals that come in need vet care?
7: Honestly, right, a lot of them, it's trending up from previous years. Especially we have a lot of strays that end up coming in that are already injured when they're walking in the door. And again, we have vet staff, but our vet staff is really primarily focused on being able to take care of the animals that are currently in our care, or they are really geared more towards our low-cost spay-neuter clinic. So we're doing surgery there. We're not a full-service veterinary clinic. We do wellness clinics as well once a month. But that's really what that clinic is doing. So anything that requires emergency care, anything that requires additional diagnostics. So an animal may come in and somebody says they might have been hit by a car. They automatically need to go someplace else because we have to do x-rays. We have to do in-house blood work. All these things that we don't have the capacity for right now in our shelter requires us to go to other veterinarians. So that all, you know, we get great discounts and we love our local vets because they're very good to us, but it is a huge expense. It's about $90,000 to $100,000 a year now. Last year it was just over $85,000. So it's that number adds up really fast, yeah, on top of everything else that we're providing.
0: All right, the Fur Bowl, August 30th in West Park. Go to UCSPCA.

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1: I'm Marcela Sanchez with an AP News Minute. President Trump says the U.S. and Canada have struck a deal, AP correspondent Ben Thomas reports.
2: Less than 2 hours before he was set to impose 50% tariffs on $20 billion worth of Canadian imports, President Trump announced on social media that the U.S. and Canada have a deal, subject, he writes, to the finalization of documents. Trump's import taxes would have hit about 5% of what Canada ships to the U.S., including products ranging from hockey sticks to tongue depressors, and Canada had threatened to respond in kind. But those sanctions are now delayed, buying time for more negotiations and avoiding, for now, yet another strain in already tense relations between historic allies. Ben Thomas, Washington.
1: Frank Beard, the drummer for the Texas trio ZZ Top, has died. He was 77. I'm Marcela Sanchez.
0: Yankees won in Baltimore. Padres beat the Mets in New York. Liberty lost in Chicago. Sun, mid-80s today. 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Route 9W, Lake Katrine. What is the best attended event in U.S. sports? 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
0: Thanks. 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DST.
8: Hey, was it a soccer game between Man U and Real Madrid?
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8: The Super Bowl?
0: Not the Super Bowl, no. DST.
9: I'm going to guess U of M versus Ohio.
0: College football, you're saying? A college football game?
9: Yes.
0: No, no. This is something that has probably three times as many people every year. DST.
10: Hey, good morning, Gatine. How are you?
0: Good.
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0: Goose, Radio Woodstock 100.1. Good times, end times. Bob Marley and the Wailers, live in London, summer of 76. That whole live album, the whole show, coming out next Friday. And the race is on from the Grateful Dead. The Indianapolis 500 is the largest sporting event in the U.S. every year, 350,000 people. Southern Avenue, Nora Jones covering the band coming. We got some tickets to give away. Aziz Ansari at UPAC in Kingston on October 17th. And I got two right now. If you want to go to the show on us and see comedian Aziz Ansari, it was Tom on Parks and Rec. Very funny guy. 845-679-WDST.
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0: Radio Woodstock 100.1. Norah Jones and the Handsome Band live at the Ryman Auditorium, Nashville, Tennessee, 2004, covering the band. And Southern Avenue was So Much Love. New one from Ziggy Marley, Beck, and ZZ Top coming. It's 64 degrees now, 8 o'clock, WDST News Time.
1: AP News, I'm Marcela Sanchez. President Trump says he's delaying the 50% tariffs on $20 billion worth of Canadian imports after the two countries reached a last-minute deal. This came less than 2 hours before the tariffs were set to go into effect. South Korea says U.S.-South Korean joint drills will be sharply scaled back. The AP's Karen Shamus reports they'll end on Friday and not August the 27th, as originally planned.
2: The agreements to cut down the drills came at the request of the U.S. President Donald Trump had ordered cuts to the drills just before they began on Monday. Trump cited what he said was a good relationship with North Korean leader Kim Jong-un and South Korea's refusal to join the U.S. war against Iran. Richard Marles, the defense minister of South Pacific ally Australia, said this.
3: Australia is very concerned about North Korea's nuclear program as well as its missile program.
2: Japan's defense minister, Shinjiro Koizumi, stressed the importance of cooperation among Japan, the United States, and South Korea as indispensable for regional peace and stability.
1: Several states held primary elections yesterday. In Florida, Democrats nominated progressive state lawmaker Angie Nixon, who easily defeated retired Army Lieutenant Colonel Alex Vindman, a former National Security Council official. Nixon will now face Senator Ashley Moody in a campaign to fill the last 2 years of Secretary of State Marco Rubio's former Senate term. U.S. Representative Byron Daniels won the Republican nomination for governor, while Democrats nominated David Jolly, a former Republican congressman, setting the stage for a fall campaign to replace outgoing Governor Ron DeSantis. World shares mostly declined today. This is AP News. A trial is underway in California, with four states suing Facebook's parent company Meta for billions of dollars. The company is accused of deliberately designing features that addict children and contribute to a youth mental health crisis. Amazon is planning to expand its drone deliveries.
4: Millions more people may be able to get smaller, lightweight Amazon packages delivered by drones by the end of the year. The company plans to expand their airborne shipping to suburban areas in nearly 500 U.S. cities, intensifying the battle between Amazon and Walmart to provide customers with the fastest delivery times. Amazon says that customers could receive drone deliveries of packages up to 5 pounds in as fast as 30 minutes. The federal government has proposed a rule that would allow more drone operators to fly beyond the horizon. I'm Lisa Dwyer.
1: And I'm Marcela Sanchez, AP News.
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0: Yankees won in Baltimore 3-1. Padres beat the Mets 5-2. Milwaukee shut out Seattle 22-0. Largest shutout since 1900. WNBA, Liberty lost at Chicago. A little soft on defense there. Fever won, Aces lost, Indiana's now in third place. The WNBA All-Star Game will be in San Francisco next summer at the Chase Center, home of the Golden State Valkyries. A new state-of-the-art arena opened in 2019. Since their inaugural season in 2025, Golden State has led the league in attendance and recorded 41 consecutive sellouts. They are the first women's sports franchise across any sport to be valued at more than $1 billion. And tonight, the Valkyries host Minnesota. The Lynx remain title favorites, Aces and Valkyries right behind. ESPN co-founder Bill Rasmussen passed away at the age of 93, complications from Parkinson's. ESPN's first broadcast was 1979, and they had a jingle.

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Thank you. 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Partly cloudy, 62 tonight. Clouds in mid-70s tomorrow with rain in the afternoon. Another new one from Ziggy Marley with Nika Costa helping on vocals. 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
2: Frank Beard from ZZ Top passed away yesterday at 77. Complications from Parkinson's. The drummer in ZZ Top, the one without the beard, he was in hospice care at home on his ranch in Richmond, Texas. Billy Gibbons said his backbeat always kept ZZ on top.

0: Celebrating Woodstock 100.1. ZZ Top, Tres Hombres, down to Uno Hombre. Frank Beard passed away yesterday at 77. That leaves Billy Gibbons. They canceled a couple shows. They're on tour right now. And they'll be back on the road this weekend and at the New York State Fair in September.
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0: Beatles, Radio Woodstock, 100.1, Strawberry Fields, Amos Lee, should have known better. Angatine Womack Sisters, Bel Air Lip Balms, Iggy Pop, all coming. It's 68 degrees now at 8:30. WDST News is brought to you by the law firm of Minetti and Minetti. If you're hurt on a bike, call Alex and Mike, 845-6000.
1: From around the world, these are the AP International News headlines. Ukrainian anti-corruption agencies are investigating senior officials in President Volodymyr Zelensky's office. It comes a day after the recently fired defense minister, Mykhailo Fedorov, criticized corruption in Ukraine and called for elections to be held. The United Arab Emirates has suspended all trade with Iran after it said it had come under renewed fire from the country. Iran has denied the claim. Israel has struck an airbase in northwestern Syria, aiming to prevent Turkish troops from deploying there. Syria condemned the strikes as a violation of its sovereignty. Congo's Ebola outbreak has reached 5,000 cases as responders warn it's spreading at an unprecedented speed as they face frequent hostilities from communities. The World Health Organization's Dr. Tierno Balde.
2: People are having their relatives who are sick, who are dying.
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0: 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Yanks won in Baltimore. Padres beat the Mets. Liberty lost in Chicago. Giants signed running back Najee Harris to a one-year deal. Sun, mid-80s today. Clouds, mid-70s tomorrow.
3: My name is John Sung. Last October, I was out riding my Harley-Davidson when a truck made a left turn directly in front of me without warning. I hit it broadside and was thrown from my bike. I was airlifted to the hospital with multiple traumatic injuries and spent a month fighting to recover. When I woke up, I told my wife, we need an attorney. 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

0: Radio Woodstock 100.1. Iggy Pop. That's the Lust for Life. And speaking of TVI, your daily Flock news, a Wired magazine story. Wired reconstructed Flock's next generation AI system, already in use by some police, to confirm it goes much further than tracking license plates. We know. Just Google the news. Another police officer arrested for allegedly misusing Flock cameras. Another story. Police officer used Flock cameras to track estranged wife 717 times. And Boston police cut ties with Flock safety after officer allegedly used cameras to, Officer gets jail probation for misusing Flock camera system. We all got a TV eye on us. Bel Air Lip Balms, Another World, Womack Sisters, If I Let You, and Guteen. The Radio Woodstock Song of the Week, Improvement Movement, coming up.
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Improvement Movement. New record coming out Friday. They're going to be hanging out with Asia here on Friday afternoon and playing Colony Woodstock Friday night. The Radio Woodstock Song of the Week. Improvement Movement. This is Still Cold.

0: Day. Radio Woodstock 90.1 Hell Without the Flames, Josiah and the Bonnevilles. Improvement Movement. Still Cold. That's the Radio Woodstock song of the week. Improvement Movement will be here Friday, hanging out with Asia and playing Colony Woodstock on Friday night. Thanks to our members for picking that one. 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
1: AP News, I'm Marcela Sanchez. President Trump yesterday delayed the 50% tariffs on $20 billion worth of Canadian imports, less than 2 hours before they were set to go into effect. Canadian Prime Minister Mark Carney says progress has been made, but that important work remains. He also confirmed the country had agreed to a three-day delay while negotiations continue. Social media company Meta is going to court again in another big trial involving child safety in U.S. federal court in Oakland, California. The AP's Kelvin Chan reports.
2: Four states, including California, Colorado, Kentucky, and New Jersey, are seeking financial damages and want changes to how the company operates Facebook and Instagram. The states accuse Meta of harming youth mental health by deliberately designing features to get kids addicted to its platforms. They also say Meta breaks federal law by routinely collecting data on children under 13 without parental consent. The trial is expected to last 6 to 8 weeks, and CEO Mark Zuckerberg is expected to testify. Meta says it has a strong case of protecting teens, but this is the latest case in a flood of lawsuits targeting Meta and other social media companies over child protection. Earlier this month, a New Mexico court ordered Meta to pay $560 million to address harms to young people as part of a trial there.
1: Alaska, California, Florida, and Wyoming held primary elections yesterday. Florida Republicans nominated Representative Byron Donalds for governor. Democrats nominated David Jolly, a former Republican congressman. The two will face each other in November to replace outgoing Governor Ron DeSantis. U.S. futures are flat as artificial intelligence-related stocks continue to sell off and oil prices rose again. More stories at apnews.com. This is AP News.
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0: Yankees beat Baltimore 3-1. They're on prime tonight. Padres over the Mets. Fernando Tatis with two home runs and robbed a grand slam from Francisco Lindor. They wrap up that series 1 o'clock today. Liberty lost in Chicago. A little soft on defense there. Fever won, Aces lost, Indiana's in third place. Giants sign running back Najee Harris to a 1-year deal. Little League World Series starts today. 10 teams from the U.S., 10 international teams. Mike Tyson is coming to Catskill for a public appearance on Saturday. It's Legends of the Ring autograph show at Customato's Gym in Catskill from 11 to 5. Tyson, Larry Holmes, Tim Witherspoon, many more. It's a fundraiser for Mental Health America of Dutchess County this Saturday. Sun mid-80s today. 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Partly cloudy, low 60s tonight. Clouds mid-70s tomorrow with rain in the afternoon. Brand new from Sunvolt. 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
1: Overboy One.
0: Jessica Trucks Band on the Future Soul Tour this summer with Lucas Nelson coming around to Bethel Woods next weekend. Tom Petty and Sunvolt, Angoutine. Gina Carbonari, Executive Director of Ulster County SPCA, is our guest this morning. The big fundraising gala, the Furball, August 30th at Red Maple Vineyard in West Park. So honoree this year, Merle Borenstein.
2: Yes. I think everybody knows Merle either from the restaurant, Armadillo. Down in Kingston, or through Animal Welfare, because she's been doing this for so many years, at least 40 to 50 years that she's been a part of Animal Welfare. And, you know, it really is a pleasure to be able to honor her because she's been a previous board member with the Ulster County SPCA. She's been involved in so many of the rescues and shelters in the area. She is a founder of Have a Heart, Animal Welfare Fund, which works primarily out of the town of Rochester, but really covers anybody in Ulster County, you know, if they need some assistance being able to get some care for their animals. That's what that fund is for. So she does so much for the animals in the community, and really great to be able to honor her.
0: And she did so much for downtown Kingston. I mean, when she opened Armadillo, that started the revitalization of that area down
2: there.
0: So way to go, Merle. UCSPCA.org is the website to get tickets for the Furball. A couple other things. You have a Fill the Van event the day before, August 29th at Adams in Kingston, so folks can get the pet supplies there at Adams and just help you fill up the van.
2: Exactly.
0: What is the Mutt Strut?
2: Mutt Strut is, that's a fun event. So each year we work with the Rotary of Kingston and we put on the Mutt Strut. So it's been down more towards where the dog park is in downtown Kingston. This year it's going to be at TR Gallo Park, which is right there.
0: Right on around there.
2: Right down at the end of Broadway. So there's lots of other things that are happening around there. Bring your dog. There's going to be contests. There's going to be vendors. There's going to be a lot of fun stuff. We've got some special judges that are going to be there to judge all of the contests. There's going to be some prizes. It really is a fun day for you and your dog. So come on down and just have a blast.
0: Okay, and that's this Sunday.
2: This Sunday, yes, and proceeds come to benefit the Ulster County SPCA.
0: Great.
2: But yeah, it's a great partnership we have with the Rotary Club.
0: So a good time to adopt, an important time to adopt now. I didn't realize August was such a busy time for you guys. Tell me about the adoption process.
2: And we do participate with a national campaign in August, which is called Clear the Shelters. So we are working with them also to do this, just that, Clear the Shelters. The adoption process with us is really easy. You can find all of our available animals online.
0: Look at these guys.
2: Yeah. We've got a lot of cuties.
0: Right on the website. There's Rachel.
2: Yep.
0: Gazpacho the cat.
2: Yep.
0: And then little Xena.
2: Yeah, Xena's a guinea pig. She's an Abyssinian guinea pig. Her and Girl are there. And again, they've got constant bedhead. They are the funkier kind of looking guinea pigs, but they're adorable. They're cute. They're very friendly, very sweet. But yeah, you can just go to the website and see everybody who is available. Click on the photo. It takes you to the application. Fill that out, and we'll give you a call to set up a meet and greet. And if everything goes well and it seems like it's a good match, you can take your new best friend home with you the same day. Yeah, it's a super easy process. And the thing is, too, we could use fosters as well. So maybe you're not ready to commit, but you have a spot and you want to open your home to be able to help an animal. And really, you're helping too at that point, because not only are you taking that one in your home, you're making a space for the other one who absolutely needs to come into the shelter.
0: Right.
2: We have programs where we do foster to adopt too. So sometimes an animal isn't ready to be available for adoption. But by fostering, you can kind of get to know that animal. And if you do fall in love and it's a good match, again, we can move forward on doing the adoption once they've had everything taken care of medically and they're available. So it's easy.
0: Please don't go to the puppy mill. Go to the Ulster County SPCA.
2: Yes.
0: Gina, what do you think about cat cafes?
2: I don't know if these
0: are a relatively new thing. They've been around for 100 years. I don't know.
2: They've been around for a while now. I'd say at least probably the last 10 years or so.
0: Yeah, okay.
2: I mean, a well-run cat cafe can be a great thing to help spur on cat adoptions. You know, again, you can come in, you can hang out. It's great, too, for people who maybe they can't have a pet. So it's an option for them to go and be able to hang out with cats that they can't have in their own home for whatever reason.
0: Yeah.
2: Again, as long as the cats are well cared for and they have options to be able to, you know, be unsociable if they're having a moment. You know, we as humans, we have our moments where we don't want to be super sociable. As long as a cat has that choice too, then that's fine. Yeah, they got to have a place. They got to have a hidey someplace that they can go and relax and chill.
0: All right, the 27th annual Fur Ball, August 30th, Red Maple Vineyard in West Park, and all the other events and the adoption process information is on the website, ucspca.org. Gina Carbonari, Executive Director. Thank you, Gina.
2: Thank you for having us.
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That's Joy Lanacoon. New one. Kind. Here's a very cool show for you. Shiny Ribs at Bearsville Theater next Saturday, August 29th. Two tickets for you right now if you want to go to the show. Shiny Ribs. Dig this one called Red Quasar. 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

0: 55 years later. 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And Shiny Ribs, Red Quasar. 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
1: 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And Molly Tuttle. 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

0: Radio Woodstock 100.1. It's Grace Cummings. I'm not crazy. 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Asia's coming right up with the 10 at 10. I'll probably see you back around here tomorrow. 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

0: 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We heard Fish. Eddie Ninevolt with Blowing Up. Little Feat, Big Thief. The Jayhawks. Allison Russell in there with Cassius Culpepper, Searchlight, some Edwin Collins, Pixies, It's Asia, Good Morning. Coming up today in the Lunch Lounge. So yesterday, we relived our teen years. Today, I'm asking you to request songs from albums that make the biggest impact on you as a grown adult. 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Plus, I have tickets to give away to go and see the band Memo, Jammy Band from New York City, who are headed to the Bearsville Theater this Friday with special guest Jenna Nichols. I have your chance to win.
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0: Jesse Malin on Radio Woodstock 100.1, Queen of the Underworld, Queen, and Pokey Lafarge with The Thing. Pokey is going to be in the Hudson Valley performing at Assembly in Kingston on November 13th. Great show. If you haven't seen him live, here is your chance. Tickets are available and on sale at assemblykingston.com. Next week, Assembly is presenting their inaugural Kingston Calling Battle of the Bands, a showcase and competition featuring the best bands in the region. Seven bands will compete for the title after being selected by some really great judges: Gail Ann Dorsey, Grasshopper of Mercury Rev, Michael Glabicki of Rusted Root, and Pete Kagan of Utopia Sound Studios and Recording. Check it out. Friday, August 28th at Assembly in Kingston. That's happening next week. Michaela Davis on September 4th. The Beatle Project on September 12th. Napalm, September 17th. Some great things headed to Assembly Kingston. AssemblyKingston.com. Let's check in on our Hudson Valley weather. 74 right now here in Woodstock. 86 is the high for today. Fog right now, but sunshine is headed our way. Few afternoon clouds with a high of 86. Partly cloudy skies tonight with a low of 61. Clouds tomorrow early in the morning, overcast in the afternoon with a high of 77. 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Nail it right the first time.
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0: I love that sound. The Sincere's Did You Know? From East LA with a sweet soul sound from their upcoming album Love Stories, Did You Know? 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

my friend who was visiting with me the other day, he gonna live longer than me and you. Cause he ain't worried about nothing. He ain't worried about nothing. He ain't worried about nothing. He ain't worried about nothing.

0: That's a new one from Susanna Hoffs on Radio Woodstock 100.1 Casablanca, which will be featured on her new album, The List, coming out next month. The tune draws inspiration from the classic film Casablanca and a surreal 1988 encounter with Bob Weir in New Orleans. Susanna Hoffs with Casablanca. The Jam, Paul Scalda with Between Two Cities. We heard Crosby, Stills, Nash & Young, some Bob Marley, and Brittany Howard with He Loves Me. Brittany Howard back with Alabama Shakes, and they are headed to Bethel Woods September 4th with special guest Mavis Staples. 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

0: 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There's No Other Way. A new one from Genesis Owusu with Human Again. Leon Bridges, Your Love is Electric, and Teddy Swims, Good Morning. Quick check on our Hudson Valley weather. 75 right now here in Woodstock. 86 is the high for today. Mix of sun and clouds. More clouds this afternoon. Partly cloudy skies tonight with a low of 61. And tomorrow, partly cloudy in the morning and overcast in the afternoon with a high of 77. 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

0: The Cure on Radio Woodstock 100.1 with Plastic Passion, Florence and the Machine, and Sarah McLachlan. It's Asia. Good morning. Yesterday, we took a trip to our teenage years. Today, in the Lunch Lounge, we're talking about the albums that shaped you as an adult, the songs from those records that met you at just the right moment and stuck with you. 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

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Wilco, War on War from Yankee Hotel Foxtrot. It's Asia, and we have a lunch lounge with your song request coming up next. 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Let's check in on our Hudson Valley weather. 75 right now here in Woodstock. 86 is the high for today. Mix of sun and clouds. Cloudy this afternoon. Clouds in the evening with a low of 61. And tomorrow, mix of sun and clouds in the morning, followed by cloudy skies in the afternoon and a high of 77. 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

0: AP News, I'm Julie Walker. In one of the races that could help decide control of the Senate, Alaska primary voters advancing incumbent Republican Senator Dan Sullivan and Democratic challenger Mary Pattola to the November ballot. In Florida, Democratic voters elevate another progressive while President Trump scores a win. Ben Thomas reports.
1: Representative Byron Donalds has won the Republican nomination for Florida governor and will face former Congressman David Jolly, who won the Democratic nomination for the November contest to replace term-limited Governor Ron DeSantis. Meanwhile, progressive state representative Angie Nixon's won the Democratic nomination for U.S. Senate. She'll face interim Senator Ashley Moody, a political appointee who won the Republican nomination. The special elections to fill the final 2 years of now Secretary of State Marco Rubio's term. And in House primaries, longtime Democratic Representative Debbie Wasserman Schultz defeated former Representative Sheila Cherfilus McCormick and others in a redrawn South Florida district. I'm Ben Thomas.
0: The Israeli military plans a criminal investigation into the killings of a 5-year-old girl and her family, as well as 15 paramedics in Gaza. The decision follows reviews of 150 incidents of troop conduct during the war. The killings gaining international attention occurring during Israeli offensives. Hayden Panettiere's on-and-off boyfriend, Brian Hickerson, and his brother were at the South Carolina apartment where she died over the weekend, according to a police report, which stated the patient did not seem to have any obvious physical reasons to be unresponsive. There were allegations Hickerson, a 37-year-old aspiring actor, physically abused Panettiere. Her death remains under investigation. This is AP News. Democratic Senator Alyssa Slotkin has asked Defense Secretary Pete Hegseth to confirm he won't send troops to polling places during the midterm elections. Federal law typically prohibits the military from deploying armed forces at election locations, but concerns are growing among Democrats that President Trump may try to use the military to intimidate voters or seize voting machines. The Michigan senator also sent her letter to General Dan Kane, chairman of the Joint Chiefs of Staff. Slotkin told the Associated Press Trump has been laying the groundwork to claim the midterms were stolen. Slotkin asked Hegseth during an April congressional hearing if he would follow orders to seize ballots. Hegseth called the question a gotcha hypothetical, but said, I've never been ordered to do anything illegal, and I won't. The Pentagon said in an email that it will respond directly to Slotkin. I'm Julie Walker, AP News.
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7: 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Yesterday was all about creating the teenage soundtrack, and today we're bringing it into adulthood with songs from albums that had the biggest impact on who you are right now.

0: We're in the Lunch Lounge on Radio Woodstock 100.1 with your song requests from albums that you found as an adult and changed the way you heard music. Lake Street Dive, Know That I Know for Tom L., who loves the lyrics in that tune on Facebook. Ziggy Marley and the Melody Makers from Conscious Party, Tomorrow People for Bob E. We heard Jack Johnson, Good People from the album In Between Dreams for Jomo, whose wife got him that album the year that they met. And Dar Williams with a live performance of When I Was a Boy from her album The Honesty Room for Maureen M. And we still got more of your song requests to get to. An all grown up soundtrack. Plus, I have tickets to give away to go and see the New York City based group who are bringing some fresh rock and roll and jam to the Bearsville Theater this Friday. The band Memo. I have a pair of tickets to give to you coming up.
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0: 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Tomorrow, Joyce Manor. Friday, the band Memo with Jenna Nichols. Saturday, Pink Talking Fish. Just announced, the Wood Brothers, Ricky Lee Jones, Brian Fallon, Stop Making Sense concert film screening, The Soul Rebels, Loudon Wainwright III, Mahali, Richard Barone, and Glenn Mercer's Hazy Cosmic Jive. Coming soon, John Simon Reunited, The Calling, Taz, The Devil Makes Three, and so many more. 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
0: 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Your teenage years had their albums. And adulthood has its own soundtrack, and that's what we're exploring today, because there's usually a story behind the record that means the most to you. It's my-

Radio Woodstock 100.1. We're in the Lunch Lounge with your song requests from albums that made the biggest impression on you as a grown-up. Lucinda Williams with Honey Bee from Little Honey for Stephen P. The Derek Trucks Band with Down Don't Bother Me for Donna N. Van Morrison with Sweet Thing for Chris V on email. And Wilco with Poor Places from Yankee Hotel Foxtrot back in 2001 for Ray W on email. And we're going to continue with more of your requests. Yesterday, it was teenage angst and coming of age. Today, grown-up musical wisdom. Before we get back into your requests, I have tickets to give away to see a band that is bursting onto the New York music scene with a sound rooted in classic rock, but driven by a modern edge. Very fun, very jammy. The band Memo. They're headed to the Bearsville Theater this Friday with special guest Jenna Nichols, and I have a pair of tickets for you. 845-679-WDST, the band Memo at the Bearsville Theater this Friday, 845-679-WDST.

0: Radio Woodstock 100.1. We're in the Lunch Lounge with your song requests. Somewhere along the way, this album became part of the soundtrack of your adult life. Paul Simon with the title track To Graceland for Louis C. and Walt A. on Facebook. We heard Fish with Down With Disease for John M. I know Joe wanted to hear some Fish. The Record Company from their 2016 album Give It Back To You with On The Move for Leo R. Florence and the Machine with Moderation for Michelle B. and Courtney Barnett's Pedestrian At Best for John B. on Facebook. Funny how the albums we find later in life can sometimes know us better than the ones we grew up with. Different person, different chapter, different ears. And thank you for sharing the songs and the records that found you along the way. The Lunch Lounge on Radio Woodstock is supported by Warren Kitchen and Cutlery, where top chefs and food enthusiasts shop, Route 9 Rhinebeck, warrenkitchenandcutlery.com, and by Bosch Keegan and Spada Injury Firm, here to help after an accident or injury at bksinjurylaw.com.
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0: Radio Woodstock 100.1, brand new from Danielle Ponder, Sun and Moons, from the upcoming album Everything Has Changed, releasing on October 9th. I'm looking forward to that one. We heard from Cowboy Junkies and Camp with Believe. Good afternoon. Checking in on our Hudson Valley weather. 81 right now here in Woodstock. 82 is the high for today. Sunny to partly cloudy. Some clouds this evening with a low of 63. And tomorrow, cloudy skies with periods of rain later in the day with a high of 75. 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

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So this is Heartache, an artist who has performed on our Steeple Sessions stage, and our Steeple Sessions are one of the perks to becoming a Radio Woodstock member. 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You can head over to Greg Farm because you never know what else you'll find. The

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0: 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Foo Fighters with Window, that's brand new from the Foo Fighters, and David Bowie with Fame. 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

0: 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You can get tickets and info for this weekend's Balkan Brass Music Festival at opus40.org. Quick check on our Hudson Valley weather, 82 right now here in Woodstock. Partly cloudy. Sun keeps trying to come out with a high of 82. Some clouds tonight with a low of 63, and tomorrow cloudy skies with periods of rain later in the day and a high of 75. 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

0: Natalie Merchant on Radio Woodstock 100.1 with Jealousy, Mama's Gun with Joy and Amy Winehouse around midnight. We have Homegrown coming up in just a few, where we're going to hear some killer brass from Funk Rust Brass Band, who are headed to Opus 40 this Saturday. And right now, you can enter to win tickets to go and see Alabama Shakes with Mavis Staples at Bethel Woods on September 4th. 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

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house band at Kingston's Unicorn Bar, who are going to bring the pop, disco, and dance. Here is one from Funk Rust Brass Band called Zoology on Radio Woodstock's Homegrown.

0: Brand new from the Banks Brothers on Radio Woodstock 100.1, Risk It All. Father John Misty, and in Homegrown, we heard from New York City's Funk Rust Brass Band, who are headed to Opus 40 in Saugerties this Saturday for Euphonia, a Balkan and Brass Music Festival, which will include a lineup of global brass bands, including the Unicorn Brass Band from Kingston, New York. You can get tickets and info at opus40.org. And that's going to do it for me today. Justin Foy is coming up next. 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And you never know what else you'll find. TheGregFarm.com. And I'll catch you all back here tomorrow.
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Alabama Shakes, I Feel Hope Coming on Radio Woodstock 100.1, advanced track from a new album coming a week from Friday. Good afternoon, Justin here with a pair of tickets to give away this afternoon to see Shiny Ribs with Scott Strickland at the Bearsville Theater next Saturday, August 29th. More info at bearsvilletheater.com. Here's the Beatles from the White Album.

0: Mark Knopfler with the beautiful voice of Emmy Lou Harris on This Is Us, Radio Woodstock. Goose before that, Good to Be, and the Beatles from the White Album. How'd you like to see one of the two remaining surviving members of the Beatles, Ringo Starr, on the Domes Dispensary All-Star Bus to Ringo Starr's show at Bethel Woods on September 25th, supported by Catskill Mountain Railroad. 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Beautiful day today, mostly sunny for the rest of the afternoon, mid-80s. Partly cloudy tonight, low to mid-60s. And then we'll see some increasing clouds tomorrow. About a 60% chance of showers, mainly after 3 p.m. or so. Highs tomorrow in the mid to upper 70s. A new one from the band formed at SUNY New Paltz, Upstate, plus Richie Havens and The Corrs featuring Bono next.
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0: Squeeze, Tempted, Radio Woodstock, The Corrs, and Bono, When the Stars Go Blue. Also Richie Havens, Joni's Woodstock, and Upstate with a new single called Circumstance. 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

0: Reddy Carlisle, who from all accounts put on an amazing show at Tanglewood last night with Lucius on You and Me on the Rock, also The Stones, Waiting on a Friend, and The Sacred Souls, Any Old Fool. This is Justin. As I promised earlier, I've got a pair of tickets to give away right now to see Shiny Ribs with Scott Strickland, Bearsville Theater, next Saturday, August 29th. Shiny Ribs, led by the charismatic Kevin Russell, blending Texas blues, New Orleans funk, Memphis soul, country twang, and roots rock into a wildly entertaining live experience. If you want to be a part of that, give us a call right now, 845-679-9378. 845-679-WDST. I'll pick a random number caller for a pair to see Shiny Ribs and Scott Strickland, Bearsville Theater, next Saturday, August 29th. 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

That's new from Role Model on Radio Woodstock 100.1. High Hopes, lead single from the singer-songwriter's third studio album, Chuck Timely and the Hourglass. They came out in June, Role Model, the stage name of Tucker Pillsbury. I think I like the real name better. Playing Radio City Music Hall with Samia on September 25th. Also, Eddie Griffin, Where There's Smoke. This is Justin. We've got 10.

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Here's Sheryl Crow with a new one featuring Jesse Wells. 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

0: Feist, Musherboom, Radio Woodstock, Beth Orton, and a new one from Sheryl Crow featuring Jesse Wells, Freedom Bus. 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Mostly sunny, pleasant for the rest of the afternoon, mid-80s, partly cloudy tonight, low to mid-60s, and then increasing clouds with about a 60% chance of showers tomorrow, mainly after 3 p.m. or so, highs in the mid to upper 70s. In the next set, Talking Heads, also the Radio Woodstock member-selected song of the week from Improvement Movement.
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Good afternoon. 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

0: Elvis, any attractions? 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John Batiste with Freedom and a new one from Improvement Movement, Still Cold, from an album coming out on Friday. 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Coming up at 5 today, the latest news from the AP. Live at 5, we'll remember English drummer Ginger Baker on what would have been his 87th birthday today with a performance of Sunshine of Your Love, recorded live at Royal Albert Hall with his bandmates Jack Bruce and Eric Clapton during the supergroup's reunion tour in May of 2005. And I'm going to play you some very funny audio portion of a very Spinal Tap-esque interview clip featuring Ginger Baker, recorded back in the day on Live at 5 today, supported by Rosendale Flooring. Allison Russo and the King of the Blues, the Mayor of Bluesville, B.B. King, next.
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0: King of the Blues and the mayor of Bluesville, B.B. King, Radio Woodstock with John Lee Hooker, another legendary blues man. You shook me. And Allison Russell, Night Flyer. This is Justin on the way next. Roxy Music, also Mount Joy at 5, the latest news from the AP. And for Live at 5, we're going to remember the great English drummer Ginger Baker on what would have been his 87th birthday today with a live Sunshine of Your Love recorded at Royal Albert Hall. 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

0: Mountjoy, Dirty Love, Radio Woodstock 100.1, and Roxy Music, More Than This, from what is certainly a desert island disc, at least in my mind, Avalon. This is Justin. It's a birthday celebration for the great English drummer Ginger Baker in Music and His Words on Live at 5, right after the latest news from the AP, supported by Nolan Propane, the most reliable, safest, responsive propane service in the Hudson Valley and Delaware County, too. 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

0: and a blockade. Incoming ballistic missile fire triggered nationwide warnings on Tuesday night for UAE residents to seek shelter. It was the first time in weeks such an alarm had sounded. I'm Karen Shamas.
1: Oil prices edged slightly higher, while U.S. gasoline prices played a little catch-up. AAA says they jumped about 2 cents in the past day, with regular grade now averaging more than $4.08 per gallon. On Wall Street, stocks rose after the Treasury Department made a move to ease pressure in the bond market. The Dow, S&P, and the Nasdaq each gained about 0.2%. Yields in the bond market had been climbing on inflation worries and other concerns, but they sank today after the Treasury said it will at least double the size of its purchases of long-term treasuries. President Trump has chosen Dr. Heidi Overton to lead the Food and Drug Administration. She's the deputy director of the White House Domestic Policy Council and has been a trusted figure in the administration working on several health initiatives. Overton will need Senate confirmation. And the National Hurricane Center warns another tropical cyclone could approach Hawaii by the weekend. Lala left two people dead. This is AP News. President Trump's been showing off his White House construction projects.
2: It's 35,000 pounds per square inch.
3: President Trump played a White House tour guide, showing off the helipad he's building on the White House lawn before leaning over to add his autograph.
2: Hard concrete is 5,000 pounds. This is 35,000. So nature is stronger than what the human can produce.
3: Trump says the granite being laid for the helipad will leave visiting foreign leaders very impressed, including
2: President Xi is coming, other heads of state will come, and we can do this all outside. Nice weather like today.
3: Trump remains focused on such projects, even as his war in Iran nears the six-month mark, with his approval ratings down just 2.5 months to go before the midterm elections, and as voters are increasingly worried about a weakening economy. I'm Lisa Dwyer.
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6: 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Today we remember English drummer Ginger Baker on what would have been his 87th birthday today, with a performance of the Cream song, Sunshine of Your Love, recorded live at Royal Albert Hall with Jack Bruce and Eric Clapton during the supergroup's reunion tour in May of 2005. Baker's style melded jazz and African rhythms that pioneered both jazz fusion and world music. He worked with Clapton in the short-lived Blind Faith before forming Ginger Baker's Air Force. Also collaborated with Billy Preston, George Harrison, Paul McCartney, Public Image Limited, Gary Moore, Andy Summers, and many more. And here he is, Ginger Baker, in a very Spinal Tap-esque sounding interview clip recorded back in the day, remembering Ginger Baker on Live at 5.
7: The evening must be particularly saddening for the drummer, Ginger Baker, since it was he, as Jack Bruce said earlier, who persuaded the other two to combine their differing talents in a trio whose virtuosity has staggered the musical world. It was also Ginger Baker who enabled the other two to develop their free-form playing. His playing is fragmentary, but insistent, devious, but relentless, meandering, but precise. To Jack Bruce's counterpoint, he gives rhythm, and to Eric Clapton's technical virtuosity, he gives shape. On their first tour together, he practiced so intensively that he left behind him a trail of hotel bills for broken furniture. We asked him if he still practiced as much.
8: No, it's not. I don't practice at all.
9: Not at all?
8: I used to, but I don't anymore.
9: In the distant days when you used to practice, what kinds of things did you do?
8: I just used to, first of all, I learned all the rudiments and things. I don't know whether I can play them all now, but then I just used to play solos. Used to just sit on the drum kit and play it all day.
9: Okay, if you were going to teach me drumming, what kind of rudiments would I have to learn? Presumably,

0: 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Can you show us some?
1: 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Flam triplets, that sort of thing. You want me to play them?
0: Please.
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0: Tunde Adebimpe from TV on the Radio with God Knows on Radio Woodstock. 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

0: New from Casey Musgraves, Mexico Honey on Radio Woodstock. 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It's going to be partly cloudy tonight, low to mid-60s, then increasing clouds tomorrow, about a 60% chance of showers, mainly after 3 p.m., high tomorrow into mid to upper 70s. Duran Jones and Brother Wallace in less than 2 minutes.
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0: Wallace, you're the man on Radio Woodstock. And Duran Jones, Lord have mercy. This is Justin, and they're the men. Michael Berg and Tommy Bell are going to be celebrated with a Family of Woodstock family party this Sunday, August 23rd, at Colony Woodstock from noon to 4 in the backyard beer garden with music from Alexis P. Suter Band. 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Next up, Pearl Jam, also the Budos Band, and Jack Johnson.
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Rhiannon Giddens from Carolina Chocolate Drops from a new album coming out on September 18th, Carolina Rain. Jack Johnson, Horizon, has been defeated. Also the Budos Band and Pearl Jam. This is Justin. If I were to put together a summer playlist, this would be at the top of that list. Here's Miami, an infectious indie synth single with a taste of Afrobeat by the Margate, UK-based five-piece band Pigeon. Miami, Radio Woodstock.

0: Rolling Stones, Loving Cup on Radio Woodstock. Spoon, I Turn My Camera On. And Miami from the UK band Pigeon. This is Justin. Miami's Got Nothing on Us on these beautiful days we've been experiencing the last few days. Looks like we might be getting some rain soon, though. 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About a 60% chance of showers tomorrow, mainly after 3 p.m., highs in the mid to upper 70s. Another set on the way, including Bob Dylan, Ben Harper, The Sincere's, and more.
1: 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Lucas Nelson. 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And Molly Tuttle. 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

0: Los Lobos cover the Grateful Dead's Bertha on Radio Woodstock 100.1. And The Sinceres, advanced track from their sophomore album Love Stories by the East LA band, led by band leader and vocalist Joey Quinones. Full album coming out on September 18th. This is Justin. Next up, I've got one from Monrovia, also Gabriel's and the Pretenders.
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0: Pretenders, Brass in Pocket, Radio Woodstock. Also Gabriel's Love and Hate in a Different Time and Monrovia with Field Song. This is Justin. I'm going to hand the baton to Leija with Lucius, War and Treaty, Lenny Kravitz, and more in just 2 minutes. Lenny Block, my good friend and your host of Woodstock Jams at 10. Have a great evening.
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Radio Woodstock 100.1, Creedence Clearwater Revival, Run Through the Jungle. What's up? It's Leija. Thanks for tuning in this evening. Got a new one for you right now from Pokey Lafarge. His new album, Rent Money, is out in September, and he's playing Assembly in November. Get tickets at assemblykingston.com. This is The Thing.

0: Radio Woodstock 100.1. That's the latest from Joy Alatakoon. It's called Kind, her new album. Hope is a Heavy Thing is out at the end of September. Also the Bobby Lees, Jack White with G.O.D. and the Broken Ribs, and the Police. It's Leija. I'm going to take a quick break. I'll be right back with Beck and Wilco. And later on tonight at 10, it is Woodstock Jams with Lenny.
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0: on Radio Woodstock, Humpty Dumpty, Steely Dan before that, Wilco, Beck with Ride Lonesome featuring Sierra Farrell, and Buffalo Springfield. It's Leisure. 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